boogie, hoogie, hoogie, jiggle, wiggle, and dance like the roof on fire. We go drink drinks and take shots until we fall out like the roof on fire. Now, baby, get my booty naked, take off all your clothes and light the roof on fire. Tell her, baby, baby, baby, baby, baby, baby, baby, baby, baby, baby, I'm on fire. I tell her, baby, baby, baby, baby, baby, baby, baby, baby, baby, I'm a fireball.

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I'm from the dirty, but that Chico nice. Y'all call it a moment, I call it life.

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0: Volunteering can make a lasting difference in any community. Around 50 community cats live within the Glorieta complex in Makati. They are cared for by dedicated volunteers. They are not a shelter. They are not an animal rescue group. Instead, they advocate catch, neuter, vaccinate, return, or CNVR. It is a humane and effective approach to managing community cat populations. It also helps improve animal welfare and public health. Meet teacher Arian Labangon of Cats of Glorieta as she takes us inside their advocacy and the volunteer-driven efforts that are giving these community cats a safer and healthier life.
17: As a volunteer with Cats of Glorieta, I oversee yung mga team leaders natin. So particularly, I oversee the team leads for adoption, for donation, volunteer feeders, tapos sa mga partnership. So basically, that's what I do in the community. So basically, Cats of Glorieta, yes, we're not a shelter, we're not even a rescue group, but our vision primarily is to create a compassionate and humane community in the Glorieta area, cats. And with that, our mission is to uphold the cats' welfare through CNVR, to daily feeding, medical care, community education. So basically, pinapromote namin is really the well-being of the CNVR managed cat in our area. So that's why we're not a shelter, because we solely rely on donations kasi, tsaka volunteer time din. So we cannot really say na kami ay shelter.
0: Cats of Glorieta began long before its social media page was created. Irian traces its

0: roots to 2010, when volunteers from Cara Welfare Philippines, one of the country's leading animal welfare organizations, started caring for the community cats in the area. She also credits the volunteers behind Cats of Circuit Makati for mentoring her in managing the page and connecting with individuals and groups dedicated to the welfare of community cats.
1: So Cats of Glorieta kasi, it's been there since 2010. It's under Cara Welfare Philippines. So it just so happened that noong 2024, December, nawala na ang aming memorandum of agreement with Cara, Ayala, and Cats of Glorieta. So as a volunteer since I started 2024, I happened to start the social media page lang naman. Okay, so I started the social media page of Cats of Glorieta para lang people are aware that there's still Cats of Glorieta and we're still doing the feeding and we have this intention to continue feeding. So when I started the social media January 2025, that's where I also jumpstart yung aming volunteer. So I also made our volunteer sign-up form, donation form, adoption form, but all of this credits to Cats of Circuit Makati because they helped me with this advocacy. Kasi sila yung nagturo din sa akin how to start the social media page. Because I don't have any idea kung paano talaga siya magsa-start the social media page. I don't know even kung paano ba yung mga sign-up form, ano ba yung dapat kong itanong. And then, Cats of Circuit Makati actually helped me network din to other cat community. Doon ko lang na-realize na ang dami palang cat community. Akala ko dati, ilan-ilan lang. Pero in Makati alone, napakadami pala namin. And Circuit Makati Cats helped me connect with them. So nilagay nila ako in different group chat, tapos pinakilala na ako with different people, and that's how I also started the social media page of Cats of Glorieta.
0: Cats of Glorieta's CNVR efforts have helped manage the community cat population over the years. While records dating back to 2010 are incomplete, the group estimates it has spayed and neutered around 20 to 30 cats since 2024. Most were dumped by strangers within the Glorieta community.
1: We started kasi since, Cara and Casa Glorieta started since 2010 pa. So I cannot speak for those years. Pero I would like to think na malaki-laki na rin at madami-dami na rin yung kanilang na-spay and neuter. That's why I can say na successfully controlled na ang aming cat population sa area. May ilan-ilan na lang talaga na nagda-dump. So yun yung mga bago. So siguro last year, we have around mga 20 to 30 cats spayed, neutered. Ito yung mga din na-dump na sa amin. And also the kittens na lumalaki na dinump rin sa amin. So ito na yung mga spayed and neutered namin na cats. But over the years, we have a lot. Kaya na-contain na yung cat population doon sa area. And it is with the help of Biyaya, Cara Welfare. So marami ding iba't ibang mga animal veterinary clinics na nag-help sa amin.
0: Animal welfare groups say pet abandonment remains a growing concern in the Philippines. An estimated 13.1 million stray cats and dogs now roam the country, many of them former pets left to survive on the streets. Even at Glorieta, newly abandoned cats continue to appear despite years of CNVR efforts. How often does Cats of Glorieta conduct spay and neuter initiatives for these newly dumped cats? And how do volunteers raise the funds to keep the program going?
1: The spay and neuter kasi is conducted as needed. Ayan, as needed. Kasi why as needed? It's because ayaw naman natin na dumami pa yung mga cats sa area. So basically, kapag may nakikita kami na dinadump sa amin, kunyari pregnant yung cat, ganyan, we attend to it. Tapos kapag may mga bagong cats, we know kasi the cats in the area. So that's why we can already point out na, ay, okay, this is a new cat. Alam namin yan because of the ear notch and ear tip kapag sa mga spayed and neutered cat. So alam namin if there are new cats. So as needed yung ginagawa namin. So nilalagay muna namin sila doon sa bahay ng isa sa aming mga long-time volunteer na si Jojo. So credits also to Jojo kasi he's been there for years na. 2010 pa kasi nandun na siya eh. So malapit lang din yung place niya around the area. So siya yung nag-a-attend to it. So ayun, nilalagay muna namin siya the cat in their place. Tapos, pinipick up na siya ng Kara or ng biyaya doon sa spay and neuter. So, as needed talaga siya. And the funding is from our residents, very generous residents around the area. And sometimes, donation talaga. And also, I just would like to mention na we fund it through our initiatives. Like last time, we are invited by Maxim sa International Pet Summit. So nakapagbenta kami ng merch. Tapos, ang yun, doon kami nakakakuha ng mga funding. So dapat creative din kami mag-isip. Paano ba tayo makaka-fund? Because we cannot always rely on donations eh. So ayun, medyo nagiging creative ang ating mga volunteers.
0: Cats of Glorieta is supported by a lean team of 11 core volunteers and 15 volunteer feeders. Though small in number, they share a common commitment, caring for the community cats and promoting responsible, humane coexistence.
1: Sa core team namin, kasi we have basically parang two teams. One is core team. Core team is actually for the team leaders. So pag team leader ka ng adoption, donation, and all that, you're part of the core team. Kasi basically kami yung decision-making body ng community. And then we have the volunteer feeders. Sila naman is the everyday feeding. But it doesn't mean na kapag core team ka, hindi ka nag-feed. Kasi many of our core teams are actually very consistent with the feeding as well. So imagine the balancing na ginagawa nila, no? So, doon sa aming core team, we have around 11. And then, the volunteer feeders, 15. So, 1-5. So, medyo maliit lang kami na community. And as a matter of fact, we're looking for feeders pa. Kasi minsan nagkukulang kami, walang nagpapakain sa morning. Pero we're assured naman na every night napapakain namin sila. So, at least sa buong araw, meron. At may mga iniiwan kami na cat food doon sa kanilang place. But yeah, kailangan pa namin ng more feeders.
0: One of the challenges faced by animal welfare groups is the loss of food bowls and automatic feeders left for stray and community cats, often due to theft.
1: Nakailang ano na kami feeder na lagayan. Ninanakaw din siya, even the cat food. So nakalungkot lang kasi lahat ito ay donation and from the volunteers team.
0: How many community cats are currently under the care of Cats of Glorieta?
1: Parang overall in Cats of Glorieta, we have about 50 cats in different areas. And then the foster, as of the moment, meron kami kasing 9 na dump kittens. So imagine 9. So iisipin mo rin yung long term na 9 yung ipapakapon pa namin, 9 yung aalagaan pa namin, 9 yung priority adoption namin. We cannot even get nga the adoption ng mga cats namin . 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And just last night, I think meron kaming isa na naman na dinam sa area. 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
0: Kittens abandoned at a very young age have little chance of surviving on their own. Without their mother, they are vulnerable to starvation, dehydration, hypothermia, and disease. Veterinary studies show that orphaned neonatal kittens require constant feeding, warmth, and intensive care, and remain at a significantly higher risk of death than adult cats.
1: Yun yung problem namin, and most of the kittens talaga, namamatay na lang sila kasi nga, sobrang liit pa, iniiwan nila sa amin. 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We have to do everything. And then the funding pa. And then we have other cats to look after. So talagang patong-patong siya.
0: The story of Mika, the cat who brought the Glorieta community together.
1: 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And then one day, very early, parang mga 5 a.m., marami ng message doon sa aming group chat. 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
0: Volunteering requires time, skills, and personal resources. For Irian, the work also comes with emotional challenges. Has compassion fatigue ever made her question whether to continue? 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
1: Maraming beses ko nang naiisip na parang, for me, parang hindi siya, parang siyang thankless. 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But we choose to step up, to show up doon sa mga community cats namin.
0: How do they balance their careers, personal lives, and volunteer work while caring for the community cats of Glorieta?
1: Actually, mahirap siya, no? 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I think what helped me sa pagbabalance are the people din. 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I cannot imagine doing this without the people din behind Cats of Glorieta. 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
0: The story of Freya, A kitten abandoned in Glorieta who survived against the odds and found a forever home. One of Cats of Glorieta's successful adoption stories.
1: Last time then we joined an adoption drive sa Odd Cafe. So just to give a picture, no, kapag nagjo-join kasi ang isang community ng adoption drive, magastos din talaga siya. 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
0: Animal welfare groups often face a common challenge: the public's expectation that volunteers should rescue, rehabilitate, and rehome every animal in need. As advocates, what misconceptions or negative feedback do they encounter on social media? And how do they respond to these criticisms?
1: Ang pinaka naririnig namin or nakikita namin with social media is we need to take in, you know, cats. 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That's our problem. I think it's a problem of the pet owner. 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Wala namang problema doon. Pero to abandon them as your last resort is cruel, it's inhumane, And sana alam nila na may mga laws that protects animals sa mga abandonment and neglect.
0: For Irian, all sectors have a shared responsibility when it comes to animal welfare, from the government to private individuals. What specific actions should be taken by the government, communities, pet owners, and ordinary citizens to better protect animals?
1: I think ang pinaka, since one of our mission din is CNVR, we're very strong and very firm with CNVR. Since sa amin nga sa Casa Glorieta, we manage the cat population humanely. So kung meron mang mga cats na darating sa amin na bago, pinapa-spay and neuter namin sila. But that's not an invitation for people to just dump or abandon animals within the area. And para din sa kaalaman ng lahat, sana no, I would like to emphasize yun yung responsible pet ownership. 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If yes, then okay. Okay, punta ka ngayon sa second freedom. 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Yung next freedom kasi nila is freedom from pain and injury or disease. 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So if meron din, you proceed to the next. The next freedom is to express their normal behavior. 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The last freedom that you have to provide for your pets is actually freedom from fear and distress. Safe ba yung space? Secure? Compassionate ba yung environment? 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So kung kaya mong ibigay yung 5 freedoms na yun sa kanila, go ahead, mag-adopt ka. 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
0: The Advocate's Challenge. How can ordinary citizens help create communities that are safer and more compassionate for stray animals, community cats, and pets?
1: I would like to challenge everybody to choose kindness. 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
2: 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And volunteers in Glorieta, Makati, who ensure community cats are safe and cared for. Their stories remind us that compassion begins with a single act. 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I'm Rochelle Rubio. 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
4: You're tuned in to Capital 104.3, Negosyo with Joe. Magandang hapon, magandang araw, magandang tanghali sa inyo lahat, guys. Whether you are listening in the Philippines or you guys are watching and listening abroad in Asia, in the Western Hemisphere, thank you so much for tuning in. Again, isa na naman pong programa, isa na namang episode ng Negosyo with Joe. We're in. We are going to have one more entrepreneur. Ito, hindi na entrepreneur lang ito. Managing director na rin, and he's handling a couple of businesses. At syempre, natutuwa po tayo na one more time, meron tayo na paunlakan na panauhin sa hapon ito. Before we officially begin our program this afternoon, by the way, again, we can be listened to and tune in every Saturdays at 1278 Radyo Magazine. Alas 4 po yung hapon, hanggang 5 ng hapon. At syempre, hindi ko pa sure yung bro, yung sa Sports Radio, kung alas 8 ng umaga tuwing Sundays yata. No? And of course, you can always catch us on YouTube as well. And on Facebook, just type in Capital 104.3. So thank you so much. So without further ado, i-introduce na natin ang ating panauhin ngayong hapon ito, Engineer Abby, Engineer Norvin. 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Welcome to the show from Maharaja Food Corporation, na nag-iisang si Chef Jay Eronico. Chef Jay, magandang hapon.
40: Magandang hapon, Sir Joe.
4: Yan, ako, Chef, I'm very excited to have you and thank you so much for being here. At kanina nga po pinag-uusapan namin, bro, paano ka naging chef and everything? So before we go on with the business, Chef Jay, konting backgrounder lang muna. Can you tell us who you are? I mean, where you came from? Ano yung pinagdaanan mo? Pinag-aralan mo, sorry. And so on. Go on.
40: Yeah, so I'm Jay. I'm a professional chef. I studied BSHRM and then graduated sa hospitality industry. And then I started cooking sa mga hotels before I worked on a cruise ship. So sa cruise ship, medyo nag-diversify yung cuisines na nalaman ko, natutunan ko. And eventually, nagamit ko siya dito sa business. So again, nangyari yung pandemic, no? I'm a cruise line chef, so una kaming tinamaan. But it's a blessing in disguise, I think. So during 2020, nabuo yung company ko, which is Dingras Empanada. So Dingras Empanada is world's best flavor. So we're featuring international flavors sa empanada. So yeah, 6 years ago, hanggang ngayon, I'm still managing this company. And then we're venturing into restaurant na. So I think na-position pa rin talaga ako sa pagkukusina, hindi lang sa food kiosk, but sa restaurant pa rin. So
0: bro, may tanong ko lang, no? Sa mga nakikinig sa atin, medyo mas nakakabata sa atin.
40: Okay.
0: Did you always want to be Chef Jay? Or yeah, nung bata ka, doctor ako or engineer?
40: Hindi. 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And then, nag-cruise ship na ako, Royal Caribbean, and then yung Windstar Cruises, which is, ito yung pinakalas ko bago ako naging entrepreneur.
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40: 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So nahire ako, and then eventually I've been mentored with these chefs. Yung iba doon executive chef na ngayon, tapos ninong ko na rin sila. 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
4: nice.
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4: Okay, so you've worked in a cruise ship, Chef Jay. 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
40: 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You treat sa mga ano. And also, syempre, English, kung gusto mo cruise ship talaga, kailangan talaga.
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40: 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Okay. 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
40: 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So,
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40: 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I think, my advantage being a chef na mentor ako ng mga chef namin na different cuisine, international cuisine.
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40: So, parang siyang Oscars ng culinary.
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40: 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So thank you so much. Kakabukasan din naman niya but we are planning to open more hopefully end of this year at sa mga susunod pa na taon.
0: 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Si mother, tama ba?
40: 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But my business partner is from Ilagan sila.
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0: 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Yes. 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And para to survive 3 years, Chef Jay, especially in city naman ang Ilagan. Eh, no?
40: City naman siya.
0: Yes.
4: Pero sabi ko nga po kanina, medyo may bias ako towards restaurants kasi this is the hardest segment or a business talaga. Yung margins mo manipis, yeah. Tapos ang hirap pala kare. So again, that's already a milestone on its own, yeah. Chef Jay, di ba? Mm-hmm. So congratulations in the yes, so Ilagan branch. Open pa rin siya?
40: Yes.
4: So if you go to Ilagan right now, yes. Anong Maharaja rin?
40: Maharaja pa rin, of course. Okay.
4: So, did you have a partner then? At same partner pa rin ba ito?
40: So actually, take over ko lang dito sa restaurant group nila.
4: Right.
40: So before talagang they're running on their own. But again, I guess they need help in terms of sa operations correct, and talagang correct. Sa culinary side ng business. Mm. So that's why I came in. That's why they invited me to come in.
4: Managing director po kasi si Chef Jay. So parang operator ka pa rin bro, no? Mayroon ka pa rin ganung sa trabaho.
40: Talagang system development,
4: sistema talaga.
40: Talagang R&Ds. So talagang nagbubukas ng restaurant.
4: Ayun, sa mga again, if you are on Facebook guys, just search them on Facebook, Maharaja. And again, hindi ako nagmamadali pero gusto ko lang tikman yung pagkain ni Chef Jay. Pero again, next question ko siguro Chef Jay, in the last 3 years, sabi ko nga kanina of the year, Indian food is a particular niche segment, yeah. Bro, diba? Can you share with us with our listeners? Although we have brothers and sisters na Indian nationals, was it challenging to sell Indian food, especially in the provincial city? Yeah. Or can you share that process?
40: Actually, kaya siguro ko napunta dito dahil kailangan nila ng tulong on that edge. They started Indian cuisine as authentic. If you say talaga, authentic talaga, oh. It's the double the spice, double the spices, double the spiciness.
4: I get.
40: So if you're a Filipino and you want to try something new and nakita mo yung restaurant and you want to try, may intimidate ka in terms of ang thinking nila dahil pare-press na yung lasa dahil sobrang anghang spices, so something na ganun.
4: Okay.
40: So before, kwento sa akin, ng aming business partner is, marami daw leftovers, lalo na yung mga bata, yung mga elders, kasi hindi nila ganun talaga kaya yung level,
4: iba yung
40: parang gano'n, no? So, I came in on their restaurant as a guest, as a parang customer. Mystery customer.
4: Shopper, okay.
40: Yeah. So, tinikman ko. And I brought my wife, my kids. So, dun pa lang sa menu, parang sa sobrang dami ng menu, and mga names na unfamiliar, ang hirap umorder.
4: Right,
40: ano to, ganyan. So, it's something like parang hindi siya gano'n ka approachable in a sense. But, yun, umorder ako, tinikman ko siya. So, ang hirap niyang, ako na-appreciate ko.
4: Oh, syempre, chef.
40: Syempre. But my wife, parang, ano itong order?
4: Registro.
40: Yes. So, sabi ko, alam ko na kung saan ako mag-focus. And then yun, eventually, nag-decide sila, okay, let's transition the business, let's turn it over, and let's make it as a new Indian cuisine. So, with this type of menu, I elevated it. I infused
4: Filipino.
40: Hindi lang Filipino, French methods and
4: good talaga.
40: Ano talaga, mga French techniques. And also, syempre, in terms of flavor, naka-design na siya for Filipino palate. Mm. And also, we engineered it na talagang hindi siya, yung ma-appreciate mo siya as a Filipino, hindi para
4: parang foreign
40: na. So parang typical na kumain ka sa Jollibee pero Indian food. No. Parang ganun ang gusto naming targetin. And then, we're happy that we're getting
4: on. So, yung kwento mo na yan, bro, kasi nga, again, we are in the food industry. That means na, even in a restaurant segment, kailangan mo rin mag-evolve. 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So, parang buti, dumating ka.
40: I don't know. They just contacted me on my FB, but nag-usap kami. We did some due diligence check on both ends, and then we eventually became friends and partners. And then dun, sabi ko, may potential kasi hindi naman ako, siyempre ako, malaki yung expectation ko in terms of kitchen, and they have that kitchen. So something is missing, which is the system. So yun yung inayos ko dun. So.
4: Yung follow-up question ko dun, Chef Jay, is basically, you also have to listen to your customers, di ba?
40: Yes.
4: Yung feedback na, ay, medyo ganito. So important, as a restaurant owners, dun po sa mga may-ari ng restaurant, sa mga magtatayo, hindi mo dapat i-take na parang personal na sinap, ay, hindi masyado masarap. Yeah. Dapat, so important, in that case, di ba? Parang ganito yung nangyari. So, yes, go ahead. So.
40: What I did is, yes, we listen to their feedbacks and to their suggestion, but again, we have to think about the market. Hindi porket sinabi nila na dapat ano niyo tanggalin yung ganito, gusto ko may ganito ganyan. 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You should check your market. So, ako, I position kasi ang ganda talaga ng restaurant nila. naka-aesthetic Indian vibes talaga. 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Instead of pababae mo yung presyo para makukuha ka lang ng customer, why not we elevated it? 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So I think naging ano siya, effective on that sense.
0: I can sense that you really are a good managing director. Bro. Oh, kasi nga so ganito yan, di ba? Minsan, from a customer perspective, ay mahal.
40: Yeah.
0: Diba? Pero yung sinabi mo na, you don't necessarily have to cheapen the price. Yes. Pero ganda mo lang, di ba? Yes. Kaya, tama ba?
40: May mantra kasi in business is ganito eh. Yeah, you can raise the price, but you should add value to it. Hindi yung basta tinaasan mo lang dahil maganda yung aesthetic namin. No, you should add value to it. Ano yung sinabi kong add value to that? Pag umupo sila doon, they feel like they're royalty. Para sila nag-feast. Para silang king. Maharaja basically is king. It means king. So, feast like a Maharaja. Yan namin slogan. So, pag kumain ka sa amin, feels like your royalty. So, ganun namin siya tinarget.
0: Gusto ko yung bro. 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
40: number one.
0: Ganda mo yung plating mo, ganda mo yung ambience mo, lagay mo ng air, whatever.
40: Of course,
0: diba?
40: The flavor,
0: diba?
40: ganun talaga.
0: So, emphasize ko lang yun, Chef Jay, sorry. Kasi nga, hindi porke mura, diba? Okay, hindi yes, porke mahal. Okay, then, so, parang sinakto mo lang.
40: Totoo. So, and the good thing kasi sa amin, all of the restaurants are company owned.
0: Yeah,
40: so we can wala kaming rent, wala kami. So we can really engineer the menu na fit sa pangangailangan namin mga customers. 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So hindi talaga siya ganun kamahal, but hindi naman siya doon ganun sobrang sagaw na affordable cheap na version.
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0: 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On the pricey side. 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For money.
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0: 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Mahirap po talaga yung price war. 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
0: 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Sabi mo kanina bro, na again, Maharaja is king. So now you have a branch in Ilagan Isabela and you have one in Regalado.
40: Yes.
0: Is it the same as in typical as in ano siya identical siya as yes. One in Isabela?
40: Identical same menu. Mas malaki lang talaga sa Isabela. Since this is a second branch medyo maliit lang yung space but the food, the service and all parehas talaga.
0: Last question bro before we hit our first break. 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Or ito ngayon sa Regalado, mas okay na yung pasok nung ano?
40: For me, mas madali na siya. 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I stayed there for like a week. So talagang binantayan ko talaga restaurant. Sometimes, on some days talaga may kita mo na there are one or two customers a day. So I think talagang malungkot yun on a business side. 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
0: Sa US, walang
40: mo. 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Ang dami naming sukay diyan sa
0: so,
40: Regalado.
0: Gusto pa lang ano, reception ng mga Indian
40: yeah,
0: brothers
40: so,
0: natin.
40: Yeah. So ang uniqueness naman sa Maharaja kasi we have this, we can play the level of spice. Dahil nga lahat is in-house
0: okay,
40: namin
0: okay,
40: ginagawa.
0: Okay, okay, okay.
40: So pag may customer kami, ang script lagi ng mga waiters namin, would you like it in-house spice level or Indian spice level? So
0: in-house or Indian?
40: Yeah, so pag in-house Filipino palette, pero pag Indian ng customer namin matik.
0: Nice,
40: authentic
0: nice.
40: Talaga.
0: So para may scripting ka na sa mga
40: yes,
0: frontliner.
40: Yes, kailangan talaga 'yon.
0: Syempre, ano na 'yon sa kitchen matik na 'yan pag sinabing
40: yes,
0: Indian, alam na nila.
40: Alam na nila.
0: Oh. Ah, okay.

0: Negosyo with Joe. Paano ba magsimula ng negosyo? What are the do's and don'ts? How do you grow your money? Get a real-life guide from authorities in the industry. Tune in to Negosyo with Joe. Negosyo with Joe. Fridays 4 to 5 p.m. Only here on Capital 104.3. Negosyo with Joe.
1: Still tuned in to Capital 104.3 Negosyo with Joe, guys, on our third episode of Season 2. And of course, kanina nga po, nagutom kami sa usapan ng ating with our guest, Chef Jay. Today's pinag-usapan po namin is, of course, the Indian food market. At marami po nanonood sa atin. 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Anyway, so again, for those of you tuning in, maraming salamat po. 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And of course, yun yung pinakagusto natin. Anyway, so let's go back. Let's introduce back to the program, Chef Jay Eronico. 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
2: Good afternoon.
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2: 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Mm-hmm. And then find something you love. 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
2: 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So, papaldo sila ng from quite some time. But hindi siya sustainable.
1: Yun.
2: 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Make something na ikaw pa lang ang gumagawa. 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So, price war na naman. 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But again, if you like to build something na talagang tatargetin mo talaga siya, makita mo na parang scalable business,
1: correct.
2: 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So, don't,
1: limit yourself. Oh.
2: Yeah, tapos, learn a skill palagi. And then, pagbutihan mo doon and focus on one product. So, yun na siguro masasabi ko kasi I have here, sabi ko nga, di ba, pandemic, no? Nag-start yung business ko pandemic time. Mm-hmm. So, ang main target talaga namin is the community na hindi nakakalabas, nami-miss na yung mga restaurants. Mm-hmm. So, we bring restaurants to their home. Mm-hmm. So, ang lawak ng menu ko. So eventually when we're expanding na, sabi ko parang ang hirap na iano ng inventory kasi lumalaki tapos ang laki din ng inventory. So hirap kami mag-expand. But when I focus on one product, which is the dingras empanada nga, empanada lang siya, we make it, we freeze it, and then we distribute it. Mm-hmm. Or we sell it na. So doon ko nakita yung scalability. Sabi ko kaya masasabi ko sa mga gusto magsimula ng negosyo, start with what you have and then focus with one product.
1: Lalo na kung food, bro, talaga. 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
1: 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I mean, I get it that you may love the job, pero yung sustainability, sabi mo nga, di ba? 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Now, in handling a business, Chef Jay naman, para real talk tayo sa real life, Chef Jay, ha? In your case, ano yung mga na-experience mong challenges in running, particularly Maharaja, Chef? Is it, is it the customers? Is it people? May mga challenges ka ba in terms of the last 3 years ng operations niyo?
2: Siguro I can categorize the challenges or yung problems into 3 major things, no? Number 1 is sales. Kailangan talaga, so sales is just like an oxygen. Eh. Mm-hmm. So walang sales, talaga mamamatay ang business mo. Mm-hmm. And then again is yung cash flow. Siguro ang successful natin sa mga posting natin, mm-hmm, we have this engagement, we have this ganito, busy tayo palagi, mm-hmm, taas ng benta, pero yung cash flow natin, kumusta ba? 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Mm-hmm. If you're guessing or you're basing your you're running the business based on your gut feel, nako, ang hirap niya. Yes. And then number 3 is kailangan hindi nakadepende sa iyo yung business. So right now, I'm here with you, but the two branches and my empanada business is running. Mm. So dapat hindi nakadepende sa'yo. Sabi ko nga, even on my mga head chefs namin sa bawat kusina, walang superstar dapat. Dapat kung sino nandyan, andyan ka man o wala, the kitchen will run on its own with the system in place, with the SOPs, with the accountability on each staff members and team members.
1: Gagawin nga.
2: Yes. At least, you know, yun siguro naging advantage ko rin. That's why before I came into this restaurant business, kung paano ko na-build yung franchise business o itong empanada business namin sa commissary style, na-adapt ko rin siya dito. So I think we are blessed na yung rock bottom namin from, kasi yung prayer ko nun bago ko sumampa, dapat 2020, huling sampa ko na eh. 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But again, I think it's
1: a blessing in disguise.
2: Blessing in disguise kasi nag-start kami from rock bottom eh. Mm. I understand the value of money. 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
2: Actually. Mm-hmm.
1: So you encourage actually them, you know, thinking outside the box.
2: Yes, kasi talagang doon ko makikita kung sinong susunod.
1: 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Yeah. Eh,
2: actually, ako kasi, my style of leadership is servant leadership. I want them to mirror me. 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
1: 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Yung leadership by example, di ba? It's a very, ngayon, iba yung boss sa leader, di ba?
2: Yeah,
1: di ba? 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Pero ikaw, you lead, show them the way, and you also walk what you talk.
2: Of course, ganun. Of course.
1: Ay, kasi minsan, di ba, ibang business owners, utos lang.
2: Kasi, yun yung sinasabi ko, they have this sense of parang entitlement na ako kasi yung owner. Ako kasi dapat yung susunod. Kasi if you want to grow your business, you have to trust your team members. You have to trust your leaders. And you have to mold them. You have to teach them. You have to coach them. You have to mentor them. So that's what we do. And nakita ko talaga na it's effective. Kasi, mas less na yung stress naming partners. So, they're running on their own na.
1: Lumalabas po yung pagkatito ni Chef Jay dito. 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Yeah. 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Tapos syempre, you also correct them and help them accountable pag meron sila.
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1: Ganun, pwede ka na talaga magtayo ng company, bro. 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
2: Operations ko, I have to let them go.
1: Of course, sabi ko nga, Chef, may tindaan din tayo maliit. 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
2: Yan na nga.
1: Sorry, that's the Tagalog metaphor, di ba? 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
2: Kamatis.
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2: Totoo naman.
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2: Totoo naman.
1: Hay nako, ang sarap ng usapan natin, bro. Talagang usapang quarantine na to. Ha. Anyway, guys, we're almost out of time on our third episode of season 2. Siguro dalawang tanong na lang, Chef Jay. I saw in your portfolio, in your profile, na napakadami mong ginagawa. May restaurant ka, managing director. On a slightly personal note, Chef Jay, you have 2 kids, you're married. How do you still find to... In personal time naman, bro, how do you unwind? Paano ka? 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Ikaw, Chef, anong ginagawa mo?
2: Oh, so, again, I make sure na everything is in its place, na talagang yung mga team members ko is maayos, para wala akong stress masyado. And then I have time to, of course, spend my time for
1: anong
2: my family.
1: Anong ginagawa mo, Chef, pag ano?
2: Malap kasi I have my kids, so they like to go out, adventure, gala, so road trip.
1: How young?
2: 5 and 6.
1: Ah, traveling.
2: So, talagang kaya na lang sumubay small travel. But again, I spend most of my time developing more ideas, concepts, something na ganyan na hindi porket spare time ko lang.
1: Yes.
2: I mean, pag sa quiet moments ko, doon ako mismo nakakapag-isip lalo eh. So bilang, nanay, may nasabi asawa ko, nanay, may naisip ako ganito, ganyan, susulat namin. So that's a good... parang idea, sige, ano natin. And then yun, doon kami nakaka-create pa actually, kaya maganda rin na meron tayong unwind moments as an entrepreneur.
1: Natatawa ako, Chef Jay, kasi nga, yun talaga yung entrepreneur, di ba? 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Oh, yeah. Hindi siya, parang wala kang downtime, di ba?
2: Nararanasan mo ba yung 3 a.m. na? Ano, magigising ka 3 a.m.? Ganun ako palagi.
1: So, I mean, of course, you have to love what you're doing, bro. How important is loving what you're doing, bro? Kasi nga, entrepreneurship to, bro, di ba?
2: Yes, kasi passion can start a business. Yes, I'm a chef. Kumbaga, I take pride on what I do. Most special sa kitchen. But again, passion is ano eh, kailangan 'yan ano, kailangan hindi lang puro passion.
1: I-monetize
2: kailangan kailangan talaga you build something na talagang yung business mo is magiging sustainable. So, doon papasok talaga yung system, policies and also yung on how we treat our employees. So, I think if you have those factors, you can run the business ng you have your
1: don't
2: most makaka-detach ka dun sa business.
1: Ay, kunin yung mentor to si Chef Jay, ah. Ibigay ko yung Facebook niya mamaya para kung gusto niya magsimula. Parang pwede ka na rin mag-anam, bro, di ba?
2: Actually,
1: para
2: I'm go-negosyo mentor.
1: Yun.
2: So, nice na kita ko rin. Ma-attend ako sa mga ganun. But I'm contribute kasi para sa akin kasi parang it's my ano eh, way of paying it forward.
1: Yes.
2: Kasi I have mentors also na ganito rin sila kung mag-share. Talagang selfless and talagang walang bayad and talagang it's just pure tulong talaga na lahat tayo maging maayos na entrepreneur, ethical professionals.
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2: Oo naman.
1: Yan totoo, di ba? Parang you have all the intangibles na i-share mo lang sa mga bata, di ba? 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
2: Pala kasi yung wala ako, kaya ganito din ako kasi nung time na pandemic nga, no? 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
1: pero
2: sa akin
1: umaga. Guys, time naman yan, guys. Time naman yan. Anyway, so guys, we are going to wrap up. Ang sarap na usapan natin. Again, at daddy, literal daddy na pala si Chef Jay, no? So, if you wanna keep in touch, get in touch with Chef Jay, and of course, if you want to reach out, baka gusto nyo mag-expand ng mga business nyo. Siguro, Chef Jay, I'm gonna give you the floor. Please invite our listeners, yung camera natin nandyan. Kung meron kang Facebook page, kung meron kang contact, and of course, your businesses, kindly invite them to visit your brands.
2: Yeah. I'm Jay Gibson Ironico. Meron akong Facebook, so Jay Gibson Ironico. If you want, siguro a little advice or kahit some parang mentoring, I do mentoring, most especially sa mga students na invite ako to sa mga thesis nila. I help them with the practical and talagang yung mga talagang practices na ginagawa natin sa restaurants. And if you like to visit our restaurants, we have here in Regalado, 38 Regalado, somewhat going, I think, SM Fairview, malapit kami doon. And sa Ilagan naman. So we have 2 concepts and we have more upcoming, hopefully this year. And if you like something na in something like consultation or whatsoever, free naman ako. I make time to answer those messages. So it's part of my, I think, advocacy na to pay it forward. So yeah, that's my social media.
1: Last maka tito, tsaka last maka daddy, Chef Jay. So palakpahan mo natin, Chef Jay. Ito yung aking cheer background music. Ayan. So again, thank you so much, Chef Jay. Again, thank you, bro.
2: Thank you so much.
1: And again, puntahan po natin yung kanyang restaurant. Ako, I'm very excited. May dala po si Chef Jay.
2: Yeah.
1: Babanatan na namin to after the program. So in the meantime, Chef Jay, iwanan ko lang itong music na itong ating next song. Ayan. So this one is coming from 1992 1995 rather. This is I Can Love You Like That from All For One. You tune in to Capital 104.3 Negosyo with Joe. Again, with Chef Jay Ironico. We'll see you guys next week. Thank you so much. Have a great day. Ingat po. God bless.